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8: Mostly clear overnight, the low 56. Tomorrow, heat trying to sneak back into our lives, but it's going to be a beautiful backdrop. 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

Just how appreciative was Chase Matthew that Jason Aldean picked him to open on a tour back in 2024? He gave him a hot rod as a gift post-tour. You can check it out on either of their social media. Speaking of Jason, anytime soon is at number 4 in the Star 9 at 9.

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1: 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He showed it off during a Utah elk hunt where he bagged his first mature bull. 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Rethink some things. Number two in the Star 9 at 9.

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0: Munsick live at the Sidewinder Concert Series on the 8th, and your next chance to win those tickets tomorrow morning with Brett and Taylor. Speaking of the Brett half, he's going to be at the grand opening of Academy Sports and Outdoor. That'll be this coming Friday afternoon from 4 until 6. Don't miss an opportunity to rub elbows with Brett.
1: The devil went down to Georgia. He was looking for a soul to steal. He was in a bind because he was way behind and he was willing to make a deal. When he came across this young man sewing on a fiddle and playing it hot, and the devil jumped up on a hickory stump and said, "Boy, let me tell you what. I guess you didn't know it, but I'm a fiddle player too. And if you'd care to take a dare, I'll make a bet with you. Now you play pretty good fiddle, boy, but give the devil his due. I bet a fiddle of gold against your soul, because I think I'm better than you." The boy said, "My name's Johnny, and it might be a sin, but I'll take your bet, and you're going to regret

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And he pulled the bow across the strings and it made an evil hiss. And then a band of demons

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Johnny said, "Devil, just come on back if you ever want to try again. 'Cause I told you once, you son of a gun, I'm the..."

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94.9 Star Country, 635-32 is where you can leave that special message for that special someone, and I will share it with them. Tugging in Buddy Christian and his mom, Brandy, hope you guys had a fantastic day. Have an even more fantastic night. And we got to say hello to Sarah. I just want to say goodnight, and I love you to my sweet love muffin. That would be Harold. That's a great place to start, 635-32. If you got somebody you're tucking in, now is the time to get in touch with me, right? Rascal Flatts on Star Country.

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Let him know that I love him to our moon and stars. Also, tuck in my mom and my wife and all my friends who mean the world to me. Thank you guys for being there. And that would be from Frank. Have a great night. 630, 532. You tell me who to tuck in. I will do it for you. Nitty Gritty Dirt Band on Star Country.

Strolling our way through the Tuesday tuck-ins on 94.9 Star Country, can I please tuck in with X's and O's my very special boyfriend, Richard, from me, his girlfriend. Love you, babe. Sweet dreams. Also got to say hello to Sarah, who is tucking in her dog, Winston, and fiancé, Matt. Love them both so much. 635-32, tell me who you're tucking in. I'll do it for you. Thompson Square is on Star Country.

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4: Morning and tuck-ins coming up shortly, 6:35, 32, clear overnight with a low of 56 tomorrow. Plenty of sunshine and a high of 87.

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You got somebody you're teching in. Now is the time to get at me and let me know who they be. Want to tuck in my kids? That would be Gordon, Lexi, Rue, and Ireland. I love you with all my heart. Have an excellent night. Also, tucking in my queen, Country Mouse, with all my love, your city mouse, 635-32. If you're trying to get in touch with me, now is the time to make that happen. Especially if you're trying to get in with a tuck-in tonight. 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
4: 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Every decision, every action you and I take this week will be driven by either inner principle or outside pressure. 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You see, each of us face this test every day. Will we live according to God's word or the world? Will we care more about what God thinks than what the majority of the people think? Now, this will require courage, but courage comes from the conviction that God is in control, that God is able, and he will never leave us.

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We're wrapping up the Tuesday Tuck Ins on 94.9 Star Country with a message from Brandy, tucking in her loving husband, Jonathan, and daughter, Amberlynn. Tell them that she loves them so much always. Have a great night. Also, Jamie wants to tuck in Bobby and Vaughn. Have a great night and sweet dreams. Last but certainly not least, big hello to Mama tucking in her grandchildren. That would be Peyton, Chloe, Natalie, and John Luke, and 14-month-old great-granddaughter, Hallie Kate. 6:30, 5:32, anytime between now and tomorrow night to be included on Wednesday's Tuck-Ins. Remember, the earlier, the better. 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
1: Ian Munson got the Sidewinder concert series on the 8th has been sold out for weeks. A chance for you to win those tickets with Brett and Taylor tomorrow morning around 7:50. Also a chance for you to win those Starbecue tickets as well as Craftsman's Classic. Oh, yeah, they got the hookup for you tomorrow between 6.

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5: Mostly clear overnight with a low of 56. Then tomorrow, an absolutely picture perfect day. Maybe a couple of clouds and a high of 87.

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0: Lefty on that being nice to your business and one of the nicest people I've ever had the opportunity to work with. 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

0: 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B.O. Stevens exiting stage left. You and I will get back together tomorrow night after 7. Until then, you keep being you, and I'll keep being me.
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5: 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One of the things we've seen these past few years is that people seem to be on a quest to move from success to significance. You see, after chasing success, many in this generation have acquired more possessions, more position, and more power than they ever thought possible. But success has done little to feed the empty.

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1: President Donald Trump announced that leading artificial intelligence executives have signed a voluntary accord to self-police AI development through internal and external technology reviews. Speaking after a White House luncheon, President Trump pledged that the federal government will not limit AI growth, even as companies like OpenAI temporarily pause model training following reports of rogue AI agents. In regional economic AI development news, Grayson County officials publicly confirmed that an $11 billion data center, previously codenamed Project Lightning, is planned for Wildwood Commerce Park. County Administrator Stephen Boyer announced that Grayson, Carroll, and Galax are updating their regional agreement to grant negotiating authority for the project, which is projected to generate $1 billion in local revenue. Governor Abigail Spanberger joined aerospace executives in Pennsylvania County for the formal groundbreaking of Avio USA's $500 million manufacturing facility in Hurt. The 900,000-square-foot plant will produce solid rocket motors, creating more than 1,500 regional jobs upon completion in early 2029. I'm Ian Price, and that's the news on 94.9 Star Country.
2: Similar to yesterday morning's setup, a couple hometowns could wake up to some locally dense fog. Thankfully, sunshine going to cause any of that limited visibility to clear, and then we're tracking some clear skies into the afternoon. High temperatures today, for the most part, reach the low to mid-80s, and we're starting to feel some rising humidity. The Thursday ahead is bringing the sunshine and the sizzle. Several hometowns reach the mid to upper 80s, but a couple scattered 90s are still possible. From WDBJ7, I'm meteorologist Ava Herrera on 94.9 Star Country.
3: I pledge allegiance to the flag of the United States of America, and to the republic for which it stands, one nation, under God, indivisible, with liberty and justice for all.

0: It's Brett and Taylor's One Big Thing.
1: It's one big thing for me.
2: Your one big things are my one big things.
1: I have now officially been drinking water. I struggle drinking water. I'm not
2: a
1: fan.
2: A big thing.
1: I don't enjoy the taste of water.
2: Are you putting anything in it, or are we talking straight up H2O?
1: Straight up water.
2: Ooh!
1: Out of a bottle.
2: Yeah. Out of a bottle, too?
1: Yeah.
2: Are you refilling it at our little refiller thing?
1: No, I just get another bottle for a day.
2: Okay, that's a start.
1: Yeah. What do you mean?
2: They say you
1: should
2: drink.
1: That's what my doctor said. Here's another big thing. I have a doctor.
2: All right, hold on. Because they say you should take your weight and divide it by two, and that's how many ounces of water you should be drinking daily. How much do you weigh?
1: 250.
2: So you should be drinking 125 ounces a day, and I don't think that four 16-ounce water bottles is doing that.
1: That's a gallon of water.
2: You need 2 gallons. You've got a lot of acreage to cover. You got to make sure you're fully
1: flushed.
2: I'm not sure
1: that's a good thing to say.
2: I didn't say it well. But you know what I mean? If you're only drinking four bottles of water, I think you need more.
1: When we were out at front taking pictures yesterday, I felt like a giant.
2: Well, it was the position. You shouldn't have been at the front. They should have put you in the back a little bit. And it's not your fault. You're tall and we're not. Objects in the front.
1: Go ahead. Keep digging.
2: I'm not. I'm just saying I'm proud of you for drinking water and you're so tiny. And you're doing great.
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1: Kind of some heavy news I saw this morning. Lady A frontman Charles Kelly has a rare blood cancer called multiple myeloma. He put a video on social media with his wife saying that he's hopeful and he wants to keep working and performing while going through treatment. Is he the same one who battled addiction a couple years ago?
2: Yeah, that's Charles, yeah.
1: Well, that's unfortunate.
2: Yeah.
1: Praying he has a full recovery and gets back on the road and back on his feet. Talking about someone who's always on their feet, Kenny Chesney, you know, he's all about the stadium life, right? Apparently, when he takes, you know, he goes to a stadium and does a tour or whatever, he rents out the stadium for the entire week he's there. And it makes sense when he explains why he does it. Check it out.
3: We have a pretty big rehearsal hall. And then we set everything up, you know, kind of the way we think it's going to be. I mean, for the last several years, we've opened our tour in Tampa. And we're going to do that again next summer. And we'll be there for a week before the first show. That's the only way to do it.
2: They didn't really explain that. So just to practice?
1: Yeah.
2: Okay.
1: Because that's the first show of the tour. Oh, I don't like words today. It's just, I don't know what it is. Sometimes I see nothing in my brain when I try to talk. You know what I mean? It's frustrating. Like, I feel stunted. Okay, moving on.
2: We're with you, buddy.
1: I know.
2: We're with you.
1: Solidarity.
2: Yeah.
1: Okay, I'll let Ella take this one. She had a message for her critics and anybody who wants to say a word about her. Here's what she had to say.
4: I don't think I've ever had more opinions on myself in my life than I have in this last year. The way I look, the way I speak, the way I dress, the way I move, the way I sing, the way I write. And I started to think about the girl that they're kind of picking on is the girl that got me where I'm sitting here today. That's the girl that rode in a 15-passenger van night after night after night, chasing her dream, living on bar food, living on $2 money. She didn't have anything but a dream and the ability to get up and do it every single day. So I'm going to tell you right now, I am proud of that girl that everybody seems to be picking on a little bit, you know?
1: Yeah.
2: You know what I'd say about it, Ella Langley?
1: What?
2: You worry about it all the way to the bank.
1: And she is owning the bank.
2: Yeah.
1: Just saying. And that's your news from Nashville.
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0: The United States military has completed its total withdrawal of troops from Iraq, concluding a 12-year campaign against the Islamic State. Pentagon spokesperson Sean Parnell confirmed the U.S. forces and equipment executed an orderly departure from their final air base in northern Iraq, marking the end of the organized military effort against ISIS across the region. Closer to home, Bedford County school leaders face mounting parent pushback as they evaluate redistricting plans that could shutter an additional elementary school alongside Stuartsville Elementary. During a Tuesday night town hall in Forest, concerned parents raised alarms over potential student disruptions and extended bus rides exceeding 90 minutes if Big Island, Otter River, or Bedford Primary is selected for closure. Lynchburg police are investigating overnight vandalism after more than a dozen political campaign signs were cut in half along Langhorne Road. Members of the Team Lynchburg Ticket, including Mayor Larry Taylor and City Councilman Stephanie Reed, condemned the property damage and urged residents to express political opinions at the ballot box rather than damaging property. I'm Ian Price, and that's the news on 94.9 Star Country.
1: After a foggy start for some this morning, sunshine going to be curing all, and then we're going to be seeing some mostly clear skies into the afternoon. High temperatures today are still mild and comfortable, reaching the low to mid 80s in most hometowns. We continue to cool to the 60s during the overnight and see those skies clear as well. Thursday bringing some sizzling sunshine. Summer's made a return with highs reaching the 80s and 90s in most hometowns tomorrow. From WDBJ7, I'm meteorologist Ava Herrera on 94.9 Star Country.
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1: First responders see the saddest and scariest things.
2: Yeah.
1: And they have to go home and just be dad or mom or whatever. So a group of firefighters in Florida, a three-year-old girl run over by a truck. This was 3 years ago. Well, that's what happened.
2: Oh, no. Okay.
1: It's just awful. Badly injured.
2: Let's get to the good stuff quick.
1: I have to paint a picture of what's going on. So little Lila Pagan had been badly injured. She was intubated, placed in a coma. Firefighters didn't just do the thing where, you know, you've got to go to the next scene. You've got to take care of the next person. They stayed with the mom. They prayed with the mom. Became really attached to this little girl who made a full, complete recovery. There you go. So over the years, they've kept in touch with the family. They show up for birthdays. They show up for Christmas. They're her heroes. They show up for all the important moments in her life. They've even given her a special nickname, Little Baby Girl, because that's what they know her as. I feel like she'll be like 30 and still be given that name. They said that she likes to come to the fire station, run around. They, you know, do the whole thing with the lights and the sirens and everything. And even when one of the firefighters passed his paramedic test, the mom was one of the first people to reach out and congratulate them because they're like bonded at this point. They're family. How sweet is that? Little baby girl.
2: I feel like you could have done that because you watch your dumb hospital show.
1: The Pit?
2: No. Yeah. The Pit. You could have intubated. Did you say that they intubated her?
1: She was intubated.
2: Yeah. You feel like you could do that.
1: I mean, they do it so frequently on the show.
2: Wonder. If the gig here fails, you could be a first responder.
1: I don't know.
2: Because you know how to intubate people because you watch The Pit.
1: You say that, but you see how bad I am. I know you don't believe it whatsoever. You know how bad I am with words? I don't think I could be that quick on my feet as far as like life-saving measures.
2: Well, that's not what you were telling Antoine. You're like, I watch The Pit. I know what I'm doing. I could be a doctor. I'm basically a doctor now.
1: Okay, I guess if push came to shove and there was nobody else, you open the mouth and just stick the tube down it. There's probably more that goes into it.
2: That's the technical explanation.
1: I will leave that
2: right
1: to
2: there.
1: The experts.
2: That's the technical explanation. You open the mouth and you shove a tube down it. There you go.
1: And it breathes life into them and it saves their life.
2: Yeah. You'd end up choking me if you were intubating me. I don't know.
1: Oh, my word. I think, but if something happened to you in the studio, I would say.
2: Oh, good. Thank you, The Pit. Thank you for saving my life.
1: Noah Wiley, this one goes for you.
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4: 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And now, it's leading right to Congressman Ben Klein. Klein takes huge corporate donations, then votes to cut taxes for big business and the 1%, causing thousands of regular folks to lose health insurance and forcing clinics up and down the valley to close. In my book, Dopesick, I took on corruption and the healthcare system. In Congress, I'll do it again. 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I don't take corporate PAC money, and I'll fight to ban congressional stock trading and shut down the revolving door between Congress and lobbying, because my vote can't be bought by anyone.
5: When Beth Macy goes to Washington.
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1: Today is National This Day. Did you see it?
2: No, I did not.
1: I actually, here's your hint. I have this in my pocket right now. And according to Taylor, it's always new.
2: Always.
1: There's your clue. 540-767-STAR or 434-477-1212. Today is National This Day. I have it in my pocket right now. And according to Taylor, it is always new. Let's see if that
2: I'm willing to bet today. It's got wrapper on it. What in the heck? How? Without fail, it is a brand spanking new. That's all I'll say. Okay. If you know the answer, call now to win a 4-pack of tickets to the 2026 Starbecue featuring Trey Pinley happening Wednesday, October 21st at the Salem Farmers Market. You're also going to win a $20 gift certificate to spend at the Craftsman's Classic happening this weekend at the Berkland Center.
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2: And if the hints didn't help you, you can just Google what is September 30th, National Day. It's also the day that Green Day's waking up. Is it Green Day? Wake me up when September ends.
1: Yeah, that Billy guy.
2: Was that Green Day?
1: I don't know. I never was a fan of Green
2: Day. Wake me up when September ends. He can wake up now because it's September 30th.
1: Okay, good. Oh, great.
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0: 94.9 Star Country, here is your question. Today is National This Day. I have it in my pocket right now, and according to Taylor, it's always new. Always.
1: Like it is this morning.
0: What is it?
2: It's National Poem in Your Pocket.
1: Comb.
0: That may be also that day, but that's not the day we're looking for. We're looking for a different answer. Try again, buddy.
3: Chewing gum.
0: Chewing gum day. Yeah, National Chewing Gum Day. What's your name?
3: Chris.
0: Yeah, man. National Chewing Gum Day.
1: It's actually remarkable. Like, do you just chew a pack a day? Hence why each day starts with a brand new pack in your pocket.
0: I think you just catch me when I have a new pack in my pocket.
1: Every time. How many packs do you buy at a time? Like, how many is your house? Do you have, like, a whole box of just brand new unwrapped gums?
0: I have a drawer full, yeah.
1: I'm not surprised. Chris, you won that 4-pack of tickets to the Starbecue, which is happening at the Salem Farmers Market October 21st, featuring Trey Pinley. You also won a $20 gift certificate to spend at the Craftsman's Classic happening this weekend at the Berglund Center.
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5: President Donald Trump announced that leading artificial intelligence executives have signed a voluntary accord to self-police AI development through internal and external technology reviews. Speaking after a White House luncheon, President Trump pledged that the federal government will not limit AI growth, even as companies like OpenAI temporarily pause model training following reports of rogue AI agents. In regional economic AI development news, Grayson County officials publicly confirmed that an $11 billion data center, previously codenamed Project Lightning, is planned for Wildwood Commerce Park. County Administrator Stephen Boyer announced that Grayson, Carroll, and Galax are updating their regional agreement to grant negotiating authority for the project, which is projected to generate $1 billion in local revenue. Governor Abigail Spanberger joined aerospace executives in Pennsylvania County for the formal groundbreaking of Avio USA's $500 million manufacturing facility in Hurt. The 900,000 square foot plant will produce solid rocket motors, creating more than 1,500 regional jobs upon completion in early 2029. I'm Ian Price, and that's the news on 94.9 Star Country.
6: Similar to yesterday morning's setup, a couple hometowns could wake up to some locally dense fog. Thankfully, sunshine going to cause any of that limited visibility to clear, and then we're tracking some clear skies into the afternoon. High temperatures today, for the most part, reach the low to mid-80s, and we're starting to feel some rising humidity. The Thursday ahead is bringing the sunshine and the sizzle. Several hometowns reach the mid to upper 80s, but a couple scattered 90s are still possible. From WDBJ7, I'm meteorologist Ava Herrera on 94.9 Star Country.
0: Farmer's Almanac, have you heard of it?
1: Yeah. You know, I saw they have the 2027 one out. I saw it at the hardware store.
0: They put out a list of the 10 worst weather states in the United States.
1: Oh.
0: Tell me who the top three are, just right now.
1: Florida, New Orleans, Texas.
0: You got two out of three right. I'll tell you why next on Star Country.

0: So the original mug didn't hold enough liquid. So Taylor brings in this giant pumpkin-shaped coffee mug today, and she's like, I'm going to hold all the liquid today, and I'm not going to have to walk like a half a mile an hour to make sure I don't spill anything.
1: Yeah.
0: Takes her giant pumpkin mug, goes and makes coffee, comes in. How does one spill coffee on their armpit? How does that happen?
1: I don't know. I'm trying to think what it
0: does. Happened. The mug not hold all the liquid? Is it not as big as it looks? Because it looks like an actual pumpkin size.
1: It fits all the liquid. In fact, there's like a third of the cup empty. I don't know. I think I hit the door weird and it bounced, but it's on
0: and
1: my
0: went on your armpit.
1: It's on my armpit. It's on my sleeve.
0: Spilled coffee on your armpit.
1: My new shoes.
0: Pretty
1: good.
0: Pretty good, buddy.
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0: All right, so the Farmer's Almanac has put out a list of the 10 worst weather states in the U.S. So if you're planning on moving or if you came from there, you'll know. Ranked by tornadoes, hurricanes, and hail.
1: Oh, hail. Oh, my. Yeah.
0: Lions and tigers and bears. Oh, my. Yeah. All right. What's number one? The number one.
1: I mean, I feel
0: worst
1: like.
0: Worst state for weather.
1: You're always hearing things down south, but I'm going to vote Texas. Okay.
0: Number one.
1: They get it all.
0: Which logs about 155 tornadoes per year.
1: Wow.
0: And has racked up 190 distinct billion-dollar weather disasters since 1980.
1: Oh, my gosh.
0: Number two.
1: Florida.
0: That's right.
1: Nice.
0: Florida holds the national record for hurricane landfalls, more than 120 documented since 1851. Number three?
1: Well, I guessed New Orleans, but you said that was wrong.
0: Louisiana.
1: Oh, I just gave you the city, not the state.
0: Yeah, Louisiana has logged $10 billion flood events since 1980. Here's the rest of the list. Kansas.
1: Yep.
0: Tornado Alley. Oklahoma.
1: Tornado Alley.
0: Colorado.
1: Hail.
0: The hail capital. How'd you know that?
1: Well, one of these had to be hail because you said tornadoes, hurricanes, and hail.
0: Number seven, Missouri. Missouri sits at the meeting place of Gulf moisture, plains tornadoes, and major river flooding.
1: That's where the Joplin tornado happened. That big
0: bubba. Georgia leads the country in raw billion-dollar disaster frequency with 134 events. Illinois, my home state, my hometown, sits in the Midwest severe weather corridor and has a $128 billion disaster since 1980.
1: Jeez Louise.
0: That's Tornado Alley. And number 10.
1: Hold on.
0: North Carolina.
1: Yeah. I feel like they end up getting the brunt of things. I mean, look at Helene. Smacked them out of nowhere.
0: Yeah.
1: Smacked us too, but I mean, it would just... They're still recovering.
0: North Carolina has logged a $121 billion disaster since 1980, faces a rising threat from tropical systems that stall and unload rain on the Appalachian foothills.
1: So I guess what you're saying is if you are up north, you aren't going to face a whole lot of weather events. Like, what does Maine get? What happens in Maine?
0: They get maple syrup.
1: Like it rains maple syrup on them.
0: Yeah, it rains in Maine.
1: Rains in Maine.
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0: 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I think I got a bite.
1: The United States military has completed its total withdrawal of troops from Iraq, concluding a 12-year campaign against the Islamic State. Pentagon spokesperson Sean Parnell confirmed the U.S. forces and equipment executed an orderly departure from their final air base in northern Iraq, marking the end of the organized military effort against ISIS across the region. Closer to home, Bedford County school leaders face mounting parent pushback as they evaluate redistricting plans that could shutter an additional elementary school alongside Stuartsville Elementary. During a Tuesday night town hall in Forest, concerned parents raised alarms over potential student disruptions and extended bus rides exceeding 90 minutes if Big Island, Otter River, or Bedford Primary is selected for closure. Lynchburg police are investigating overnight vandalism after more than a dozen political campaign signs were cut in half along Langhorne Road. Members of the Team Lynchburg Ticket, including Mayor Larry Taylor and City Councilman Stephanie Reed, condemned the property damage and urged residents to express political opinions at the ballot box rather than damaging property. I'm Ian Price, and that's the news on 94.9 Star Country.
2: After a foggy start for some this morning, sunshine going to be curing all, and then we're going to be seeing some mostly clear skies into the afternoon. High temperatures today are still mild and comfortable, reaching the low to mid 80s in most hometowns. We continue to cool to the 60s during the overnight and see those skies clear as well. Thursday bringing some sizzling sunshine. Summer's made a return with highs reaching the 80s and 90s in most hometowns tomorrow. From WDBJ7, I'm meteorologist Ava Herrera on 94.9 Star Country.
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1: That's what I was
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1: There's no way.
2: You know what else you can do with coffee grounds?
1: What?
2: You can put them in your night crawler thing, and it'll keep the night crawlers alive. They, like, eat it.
1: Night crawlers, like worms?
2: Yeah.
1: Where do you put it? Like, in your house?
2: Well, just, you know, those little things that you never go fishing. Never mind. Just forget I even brought it up. Just forget it.
1: That's fine. I appreciate your interjection.
2: Yeah.
1: A lot of people use it also for, like, you would use it for masking a smell.
2: Would I insulate it?
1: Crap. This is going to be a thing now. Whatever. So now you can put it in your insulation. And
2: yeah.
1: It's supposed to be like a biodegradable product, better for your home, healthier.
2: Yeah.
1: Whatever.
2: Yeah.
1: The wind is out of my sails at this point.
2: That's okay. Hopefully your installation will improve.
1: I hate you. How about this one? A man lost his right arm and his cousin Kevin spent 48 hours creating a handmade wearable arm that he crocheted. And it looks really good. It's like the same length as his other arm, same color and everything.
2: Yeah, hang on a second. I have questions. What is crochet? I think my mom used to do that back in the 70s.
1: It's like the needles and the thick.
2: Oh, okay.
1: He wove it.
2: Okay.
1: And he made an arm this guy can wear. Now, it doesn't, you can't really do anything with it, but it's the thought that counts. It's super cute and, you know, again, the guy, what stunned me was like it was a guy that did it. You don't hear a lot about guy crocheters.
2: Yeah.
1: And Kevin was all about it.
2: Yeah,
1: so.
2: Guys don't know how to sew. Guys are dumb, right? Is that what you're going?
1: I'm 0 for 2 at this point. Let's try this one.
2: Yeah.
1: Leonidas Arkona is a German strength athlete. Think like Arnold size. Big dude.
2: Okay, like world's strongest man type dude.
1: Beefy.
2: Yeah.
1: So, for whatever reason, he was having an arm wrestling contest out in the street square with some random dude. Well, the random dude's daughter was watching, and he let the guy win. Because the little girl was watching, and
2: nice.
1: He wanted to show, like, you know.
2: That's awesome.
1: Yeah, I thought that was a sweet story. Anything there?
2: No.
1: Was that one good?
2: No.
1: Okay. You're thinking, aren't you?
2: No, I'm all good.
1: That's your good news of the day.
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0: I should call Mark and tell him to be listening.
1: No!
0: Remember when you did the Mark Skolrud rap?
1: I do.
0: We need to bring that back up to the forefront. That was amazing.
1: I know. I know. If I wouldn't have laughed through it, that's the problem. 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You make me laugh.
0: Yeah.
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0: Kristen from Roanoke, do you want to say good morning to Taylor?
1: Sure.
2: Hey.
1: Hi, how are you, Taylor?
2: I'm good. How are you doing, Kristen?
1: Fantastic.
0: Great small talk. She's going to help
2: you. How's the weather?
0: She's going to help you win, Kristen. She'll answer you agree or disagree. Four right gets you those tickets. Are you ready?
1: Yes.
0: All right, Tay, this lady turns 44 today. She is cute. I've always thought she was cute, but now I can say because now she's like 44. Gretchen, the girl who tried to make Fetch happen in Mean Girls. Before that, she was Claudia on Party of Five, and she's on every single one of those awful movies that my wife watches on Hallmark.
2: Lacey Chabert.
0: Kristen, do you agree or disagree?
1: Yes.
0: Yeah, that's right. This lady turns 55 today. Dharma and Greg star. Now she's June on Fear the Walking Dead.
2: That is.
0: Coming to you.
2: That is.
0: Finally. Today.
2: Well, did you say Fear the Walking Dead or Walking Dead?
0: Fear the Walking Dead.
2: It literally
0: Dead.
2: Doesn't matter because I don't watch either one of them. That's Oprah Winfrey.
1: No.
0: No is correct. Jenna Elfman.
2: I know the name. Yeah. Don't know the chick.
0: Two more to win. This man turned 65 today. Rocky Dennis, the boy with a massive facial deformity in Mask, one of my favorite movies. Martin Bundle in The Fly 2, and the guy who invented the Cyclones in the Battlestar Galactica spinoff Caprica. He was also in The Prophecy.
2: He was also in Grey's Anatomy with a role where I was very spooked by him. Eric Stoltz.
1: Yes.
0: Yes, and one more for the win. This lady turns 83 today. One of the lovely ladies in the fifth dimension. Biggest hits Up, Up, and Away, and their Aquarius Let the Sunshine In, but you know her with Billy Davis Jr. singing the Star Babies theme.
2: Happy birthday to Marilyn McCoo.
1: Yes.
0: Yes, and you are a winner.

0: one is that? Woo! That our Star Baby song singer is having a B-day today. 83, you said?
1: Yep.
0: Look at her. Kristen, you won that pair of tickets to the Ian Munsick Show next Thursday at Sidewinders. Visit SidewindersSaloon.com to get all the info. I almost said to win. You already did it.
2: Thank you.
1: You're She's welcome. Like, what? Who's your big giveaway station?
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1: President Donald Trump announced that leading artificial intelligence executives have signed a voluntary accord to self-police AI development through internal and external technology reviews. Speaking after a White House luncheon, President Trump pledged that the federal government will not limit AI growth, even as companies like OpenAI temporarily pause model training following reports of rogue AI agents. In regional economic AI development news, Grayson County officials publicly confirmed that an $11 billion data center, previously codenamed Project Lightning, is planned for Wildwood Commerce Park. County Administrator Stephen Boyer announced that Grayson, Carroll, and Galax are updating their regional agreement to grant negotiating authority for the project, which is projected to generate $1 billion in local revenue. Governor Abigail Spanberger joined aerospace executives in Pennsylvania County for the formal groundbreaking of Avio USA's $500 million manufacturing facility in Hurt. The 900,000 square foot plant will produce solid rocket motors.

0: creating more than 1,500 regional jobs upon completion in early 2029. I'm Ian Price, and that's the news on 94.9 Star Country.
1: Similar to yesterday morning's setup, a couple hometowns could wake up to some locally dense fog. Thankfully, sunshine going to cause any of that limited visibility to clear, and then we're tracking some clear skies into the afternoon. High temperatures today, for the most part, reach the low to mid-80s, and we're starting to feel some rising humidity. The Thursday ahead is bringing the sunshine and the sizzle. Several hometowns reach the mid to upper 80s, but a couple scattered 90s are still possible. From WDBJ7, I'm meteorologist Ava Herrera on 94.9 Star Country.
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2: Not allowed.
3: Not allowed.
2: Things I cannot handle.
3: Do I do any of these things?
2: No, maybe, yes, no.
3: Oh, great. Can't wait. Excited.
2: Yes or BS. Two songs from now on Star Country. Hang on.

0: 94.9 Star Country, yes or BS. Yes, it is a true statement or BS. Brett Sharpe made it up. The topic is things I cannot handle.
1: No, say it.
0: Not allowed.
1: Not allowed.
0: Number one, sweet salad dressing.
1: Yeah, you can't stand it. You don't like say French.
0: It. Do the finger.
1: Not allowed.
0: That's right.
1: French, Catalina.
0: Nope.
1: Strawberry balsamic, perhaps.
0: Put some Caesar, put some ranch.
1: You want the fattening dressing.
0: I want the good stuff.
1: You want the thing that goes when you squeeze it.
0: Yeah.
1: Thousand Island.
0: I can do like the vinegar, where you mix the two. What is that?
1: Oil and vinegar.
0: That one, I can do that one.
1: I made a homemade dressing the other day. It wasn't good. I got to leave it to the professionals.
0: Yeah, probably sweet.
1: Apple cider vinaigrette.
0: Number two, perfume scented hand sanitizer.
1: Not allowed.
0: Hanner knows. Hanner's like, do you want some hand? And I'm like,
1: you
0: not
1: literally
0: that kind.
1: Have your own right here. This is Noir by Bath & Body Works men's collection. This is literally your hand sanitizer.
0: Yeah, the men's stuff's fine. Perfume scented, not cologne scented, perfume scented.
1: Do you smell my hand sanitizer?
0: Every time.
1: This doesn't have it's Coastal Surf. That's not perfume.
0: I know, it's fine. That one's okay.
1: This is by
0: It's like the strawberry stuff my wife gets from, Hanner gets from like Bath & Bay or whatever that place is.
1: Body Works.
0: Yeah. And last one for the win, raw cookie dough.
1: Always allowed.
0: Yes.
1: Yeah.
0: Give me the dough.
1: Me too.
0: You can keep the cookie, just give me the dough.
1: There have been times I've just made like a batter of brownie batter or a giant thing of cookie dough, and I don't even make

0: anything. By the time it's said and done, I've eaten all the dough or batter. It's just, there's nothing to make. I can make like one cookie with it.
1: What about, because your husband is a foodie, so does he like cookie dough or does he want the cookies? He probably wants a cookie.
0: He usually wants the cookie. He'll eat the dough, but he'd rather have the cookie, I think. But I just, there's something so good about it. And the funny thing is, I'm so scared of salmonella, but I'm willing to eat the raw egg and a cookie dough. And there's some you can buy. That they
1: can you make it without the egg? That's my question.
0: You can. It's not the same, in my opinion.
1: It's just not. Why?
0: I need the egg.
1: Does it taste different, or is it like a thickening agent, or what is it?
0: Not sure. Do you eat the little Pillsbury pumpkin ones, or like the little pills? Like they're sugar cookies, but they come around for the holidays. The Pillsbury
1: just raw,
0: ones.
1: I would.
0: They're make and break.
1: I would.
0: Can we have a raw cookie dough morning or something, or we just bring in doughs and batters and just taste tests?
1: All right.
0: And then vomit by 10 a.m. or like stick to our stomach.
1: I'm in.
0: So good.
1: I'm in. So Lynchburg Power Sports. Now's the perfect riding weather. I can't express enough that this is perfect riding weather. When the weather's just a little bit cool, when the air's cool, your bike runs so good for whatever reason.
0: Totally.
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0: I need to set this up. 94.9 Star Country. Yesterday, we were talking about Ella Langley's record. She beat Mariah Carey. What's the Mariah Carey Christmas
1: song? All I Want for Christmas Is You.
0: All I Want for Christmas Is You. Ella Langley's been on the chart longer than that song.
1: She dethroned Mariah.
0: Yeah.
1: And I'm worried that come Christmas time, Mariah is going to get her title back.
0: Yeah, which isn't listen. Fair because Ella's done it consecutively, mm-hmm. consecutive weeks. Mariah's...
1: She collects a few cumulative. Weeks every Christmas.
0: Yeah. So I made the statement, the way to combat that is Ella just needs to do Choosing Christmas.
1: And I laughed at it at first. I was like, Choosing Christmas, that's hilarious. And then I was like, I wonder.
0: It inspired Taylor.
1: It inspired me.
0: To write a song parody. Now, here's the thing about this. Let me just say this out loud. I am worried about this. This is live radio. I said
1: you're
0: to
1: nervous.
0: Taylor,
1: nervous.
0: I said, let's record it and then we'll play it back. She was like, nope, I'm going to do it live.
1: Because here's the thing. We could record it, but I think the energy's better when it's live.
0: All right.
1: Now, let me also say this.
0: There's no redos. There's no
1: take twos.
0: This is your one chance. You got to get it right this time.
1: I feel like Eminem. Now, I also want to say this. No AI. I did not prompt AI. This is all...
0: So you wrote it.
1: This is all me.
0: You're writing.
1: I did not prompt AI to do anything. This is all me.
0: All right, now, ladies and gentlemen.
1: Hold on. I got to set the premise. The premise of this song, Choosing Christmas, I am a girl who loves Halloween, but my guy is falling for a girl who loves Christmas. Got it?
0: Oh, this is a story song.
1: Yes.
0: Okay.
1: It's short. It's just the verse and chorus, but keep that in mind as I'm singing. I got to stand.
0: Ladies and gentlemen... Live on this radio station, Choosing Christmas, it's Taylor Sherrill.

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1: Thank you.
0: For being live and no live rehearsal.
1: And the butterflies,
0: nice job, buddy. Thanks. I'm impressed.
1: My girl never sees a freezer.
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1: So the world produces enough food to feed everyone on the planet. The problem is distribution, infrastructure, and food waste. About 821 million people are considered to be chronically undernourished, mainly in Africa and South America.
2: That's such a shame. I guess we're just...
1: We can make it. We're just going to get it to them.
2: It's how I feel about, like, when we go to restaurants and, like, they give you, like, you get ketchup packets. I always end up throwing them away because I just don't use all of them. I get too many, you know, but then you feel weird having to take it back. Like, maybe they won't take it. So I just end up throwing it away. Like, I feel bad. That's wasting.
1: The median age of the world's population is...
2: 40.
1: 30.4 years old. Half the world's population is older and half is younger. Japan has the highest median age of 49.8. And Africa, the African country Niger, has the lowest at 15.6 years.
2: That's the average person's lifespan is 15?
1: Oh, they have some babies over there, don't they?
2: Oh, my.
1: Papaya contains latex in liquid form.
2: I've never had a papaya. I wouldn't even know what it looked like in a grocery store.
1: Just drinking latex. Eating latex.
2: If you're allergic, you're in trouble.
1: The CEO of Flock. Flock has been getting a lot of controversy right now. Supposedly has his house blurred on Google Maps for privacy. So people online had his home marked as a public toilet and are saying things like, shame if he gets egged on Halloween.
2: I mean,
1: the guy, the CEO of Flock has... His house blurred.
2: I mean, he's got people who don't like him. He has to protect his identity.
1: Kind of hypocrisy a little bit.
2: Little bit, yeah. But it's okay. I think that he's just trying to keep his family safe.
1: All right.
2: But they've already figured it out, so too late.
1: And last thing here, a motorcyclist in Virginia, doesn't say exactly where in Virginia, was pulled over for speeding.
2: Manassas.
1: And, was it Manassas?
2: Mm-hmm. I looked it up. I saw the story.
1: Going ridiculously fast. He told the cop, I was moving a little too quickly, wasn't I? I was trying to hit the McDonald's breakfast. Because you know,
2: it
1: man,
2: ends at
1: whatever time it is at 10:30, they are not going back. They're not looking back.
2: Did he get off? Did the officer let him off?
1: Oh, I don't think so. He was going 72 and a 25.
2: Oh.
1: I think he's probably going to lose his license.
2: Yeah. Well, and he probably didn't get his McDonald's either.
1: Right?
2: Have you ever given an excuse like that to an officer and it worked or not worked for why you were speeding?
1: No.
2: I one time told an officer that I had to pee. And it didn't work. I got off for another reason, but
1: happens then? It takes a ridiculously long amount of time to write your ticket.
2: Well, now that's just mean. Because what if I really did have to go potty?
1: Oh, so you didn't? So you lied to him?
2: Well, I mean, I could have gone.
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0: 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I'm such a fan of R&R Tire Express.
1: Why?
0: Just because they just take great care of you. I had a tire the other day. So I have these metal valve stem caps.
1: Mm-hmm.
0: And they I don't know if they rust onto the valve stem. Mm. And so I went and got a wrench like a moron and I went to pop it on and it broke the stem. And it so I had to put the spare on, took it in. Yeah, and it's not just something where they can just fix it quickly. They got to break the tire down because all the tires have sensors on them now to tell you if your tire's low.
1: Interesting.
0: And Jordan just took me in. Jordan did it himself.
1: Oh.
0: The manager of R&R Tire Express on Williamson Road, he just fixed it for me. 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
1: So they're nice people.
0: They're great people. And I'm excited because it is their Customer Appreciation Day. This Saturday, 11 to 2, I'm going to be out there. 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They always have huge giveaways. I'll be there from 11 to 2.
1: Yes, it is the massive customer appreciation event. You can register to win a set of custom wheels worth $2,000.
0: They did that last time, too. They gave away another set last time.
1: What a great gift. 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
1: I love to hear you talking about like tires and stuff.
0: Hey, I know what I'm talking about.
1: Pretty good. Right. We're going to have the Star Country Plinko game out there. Free food. 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
0: Is there free food?
1: Yeah. 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We've got a Lehman Family Farms passes, Star Country merch, and more. It's all happening this Saturday, 11 to 2.

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Oh, it's been my time this way.

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2: And I can see your coin slot.
1: There it is. As soon as I saw that was the word, I was like, he's going to say that. And it is.

0: Westbrook. Is that the... That's not the guy.
1: No, that's not the guy.
0: What's
1: Sounds
0: the guy?
1: Sounds like the guy. Graylin James.
0: No, what's the guy who dates
1: Tucker Wetmore.
0: Tucker Wetmore dates all Lane.
2: Yes. All right. Not Hudson Westbrook.
0: Got it.
2: Sounds similar.
0: Got it. 94.9 Star Country. Good morning, Professor Taylor Sherrill.
1: Good morning.
0: Good morning, Adjunct Professor Zach Jackson.
3: Good morning.
0: Not sure what
1: you're like bales on the air.
3: Good morning, Laura Tigers. What's going on?
0: There's all right.
3: Grass clippings everywhere.
0: It is Zach in the Day. That was a Dale Alexander impersonation. You smoked Taylor yesterday.
2: I did, but so. She smoked me the day before. Okay. So, you know, here we are.
0: All right.
1: Yeah.
0: Say, we'll start with you. Back in the day, on this date, 66 years ago in 1960, this animated TV show premiered on ABC. The clue I will give you is that their neighbor's dog went, "How? How? How?" That's your clue. Because any other clue is going to give it away.
1: On ABC?
3: On ABC.
1: What was the year?
0: Animated. 1960.
1: Oh. That would be

0: Fido.
1: Mmm. Your letter was correct. Flintstones.
0: Oh, yeah. Right.
2: You remember that. See? So I got my clue.
0: The Flintstones I know is the Flintstones and Viva Rock Vegas. Okay. Starring
2: from 1997
0: starring Stephen
2: or something.
0: Baldwin as Barney.
2: Zach, 58 years ago on this date in 1968, this band released their song Love Child, one of my favorites.
1: Led Zeppelin?
0: Well, I know this song. Oh. It's, what's their,
2: Say
0: the
2: it.
0: Supremes.
1: Oh, look at you.
0: Thank you. Hit me in the
1: 11th hour.
2: That's it.
1: There you go.
2: Diana Ross, my fan. All right, Tay, 55 years ago in 1971, Isaac Hayes released the theme from what? I have a clip for you.
1: Oh, it's so good.
3: You see, this cat is a bad mother.
4: Such a
3: mother. I'm talking about.
0: What's the beep?
1: That's
2: the name of the
1: answer.
2: Yeah.
0: Oh, right.
1: Shut your mouth.
2: She's a bad mother.
1: Shut your mouth.
0: It's my question?
2: Yes.
0: Uh-huh. Oh.
5: Hello.
0: That is.
2: In 1971, Isaac Hayes, the voice of Chef from South Park, released the theme from what?
1: Flintstones.
0: The Jetsons.
1: Oh, sorry, Shaft.
5: Shaft?
2: I'm just talking about Shaft. Can you dig it?
1: Yes, I can.
0: Brett has shown me that video before.
2: You're dang right.
1: Yeah.
2: All right, Zach.
1: Yep.
2: 44 years ago in 1982, this sitcom premiered on NBC. It ran for 11 seasons featuring Norm on the Barstool.
1: Oh, Cheers.
2: Okay.
1: Love Cheers. Yeah. Cheers, when I have the Sunday scaries, I go watch Cheers. Aww. That's one where I feel good. And what I always appreciate now about Cheers is they're all sitting in a bar, no phones. No phones, yeah. No nothing. Like his wife has to call the bar phone try to find him.
2: There's a radio DJ who goes by Norm on the Barstool.
1: It's great.
0: Norm.
1: Yeah.
2: Yep. Tay, 38 years ago in 1988, John Lennon received his star on the Hollywood Walk of Fame. But after his death, what is that called?
0: Posthumously. I can't say it, but I got the point.
1: Yo, yeah, absolutely.
0: Posthumously.
1: Posthumously.
2: And Zach, last one, it's 3-2.
1: Ooh, I gotta
2: it's
1: get
2: 3-2, so okay. You got to get it right.
1: Yeah.
2: 21 years ago in 2005, Michael Eisner resigned as the CEO of this company.
1: Disney.
2: Chicken dinner. Chicken dinner.
0: That wasn't a butt whooping.
2: It was 4-2.
0: I put up a good fight.
1: It was a squeaker.
2: You got twice as many.
0: I put up a good fight.
1: It came down to the last one. It is a squeaker.
0: All right.
1: You know what? If you died and you came back and you won posthumously, then it would be fine.
2: Let me see if you would have gotten this last one. 9 years ago in 2017, this Let's Make a Deal original host died at the age of 96.
0: Oh, I thought it's always been Wayne Brady. Monty Python.
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0: topic today, right up your alley, Zach. It is things that surprisingly do not gross us out.
1: Okay.
2: Why is that up his alley?
0: Both of those gross things.
1: Yeah. The side eye.
0: All right.
3: You say one thing about Brett Sharp and his medical condition, and he just, he'll never let, you know what? It never goes away.
0: I don't have a medical
3: just like that medical condition. It's with you forever. And then it flares up like these emotions right here.
0: We don't talk like that. This isn't K92. Stop.
2: This is a family program.
0: Quit cussing, quit.
3: Have you ever met families before? They're all messed up.
2: Not this one.
1: Oh,
2: we are
1: please.
2: G-rated.
0: Yeah. All right. Things that surprisingly do not gross us out. You got to get all three right to win. Number one, changing baby diapers.
1: Your medical condition is making you very feisty, by the way.
3: I don't think it bothers either of you,
0: really.
3: For the
0: record, I have no medical condition. That's
2: he
0: great.
2: Just has a wonky shoulder.
1: And a big weenus.
0: I do have that.
1: With that oversized weenus, yeah. Doesn't,
3: I mean, again, I don't think either of it, it's either. So, Brett.
2: I don't mind.
0: Like a Kyson poopy diaper, I don't care.
2: I gag sometimes.
3: A little bit, okay.
2: There's some.

0: that just like just hits you in the gut.
1: Or is it an eyeball type thing?
0: No, it's it's a smell.
1: Okay.
2: I mean,
0: it's Noah, happened a couple times.
2: Noah sometimes will put his shirt up over his nose so he doesn't have to smell.
3: He's like, I see. You start saying this, I'm like, Brett, your son is 27 years old. You don't have to change his diaper anymore. Leave him alone. It's fine.
2: So, I mean, when he's changing Kaisen's diaper, I'm like, dude, it's just change it.
0: But sometimes they are rang.
2: I know.
0: They're a little rang.
2: All right, number two, pimple popping.
3: Oh, I think Taylor watches the show.
0: I don't mind it. In fact, blackheads are my favorite.
2: Okay. We don't need to get graphic.
0: Because they come out in one piece.
3: Yeah, you're right.
2: I'm the problem. Eating food right now.
3: I'm the one.
0: Both of you. A whitehead, it might come out not all in one piece. You know what I'm saying?
3: Yeah. See, I know Brett can't even say it, so it's not him. It's Taylor.
0: The fact I had to write that on a note card for him to hold up because he can't hear the word.
3: Yep.
0: On the count of three. One, two, three.
3: Placenta.
0: It's an organ. It's like a brain. It's a heart and lungs. It's
3: saying
0: organ.
3: Spleen. Does spleen gross you out?
2: No, that doesn't.
3: Does saying intestine gross you out?
0: Colon.
3: No. Fine.
2: A little.
3: Placenta.
2: Okay. Zach's in next. 12 in a row commercial free.
0: I don't get it.
2: That's it for us. Say bye, Tay.
0: That's not over yet.
2: Oh.
0: He's so eager to get out of this.
2: Say it or I'm going anyway.
0: Bye.
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94.9 Star Country. Zach Jackson here. Got your Dolly update for the day. Her coffee line launched yesterday. It was National Coffee Day. She filmed that commercial in July, so she was really just working right up till the end. Museum open too. Her wedding dress is on display. 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

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Brett and Taylor back tomorrow. More chances to win Ian Munsick tickets for that Sidewinder show. It's next Thursday is the show. 7:50 tomorrow morning on Star Country.

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I tell you what, we are all over the place this weekend. 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
5: weather. Sun and clouds today. Warmer the next few days. 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

94.9 Star Country. We are everywhere this weekend. Sunday, Chemo will be at the Boot Barn. Brand new, grand opening, Wards Road in Lynchburg. So that's Sunday, 2 to 4. All sorts of great stuff. Photo booth, live music, ice cream truck, hat branding and decorating. I think it's decorating. Boot Barn, Wards Road in Lynchburg.

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9: 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Sun and clouds today, 84.

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0: Russell Dickerson, 94.9 Star Country. Brett and Taylor back in the morning, but on demand right now. I'm serious.
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1: I'm Beth Macy. As a Roanoke Times reporter, I learned that corruption always leaves a trail. And now it's leading right to Congressman Ben Klein. Klein takes huge corporate donations, then votes to cut taxes for big business and the 1%, causing thousands of regular folks to lose health insurance and forcing clinics up and down the valley to close. In my book, Dopesick, I took on corruption and the healthcare system. In Congress, I'll do it again. Capping drug prices and stopping insurance companies from denying care that your doctor says you need. I don't take corporate PAC money, and I'll fight to ban congressional stock trading and shut down the revolving door between Congress and lobbying, because my vote can't be bought by anyone.
2: When Beth Macy goes to Washington.
1: I'm Beth Macy, candidate for Congress, and I approve this message. 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
6: Sun and clouds today. A little bit warmer next few days. 84 for the high today.

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About a week away from Ian Munsick on stage, Sidewinder Saloon. 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

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Saturday, Brett Sharp will be at the R&R Tire Express, Williamson Road in Roanoke. So it's 11 to 2. It is their massive customer appreciation event. 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
1: I'm Beth Macy. As a Roanoke Times reporter, I learned that corruption always leaves a trail. And now it's leading right to Congressman Ben Klein. Klein takes huge corporate donations, then votes to cut taxes for big business and the 1%, causing thousands of regular folks to lose health insurance and forcing clinics up and down the valley to close. In my book, Dopesick, I took on corruption and the healthcare system. In Congress, I'll do it again. Capping drug prices and stopping insurance companies from denying care that your doctor says you need. I don't take corporate PAC money, and I'll fight to ban congressional stock trading and shut down the revolving door between Congress and lobbying, because my vote can't be bought by anyone.
2: When Beth Macy goes to Washington.
1: I'm Beth Macy, candidate for Congress, and I approve this message. Paid for by Beth Macy for Congress.
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0: Kenny Chesney going on tour next year, and he don't mess around. He gets to the first venue a week in advance to get ready.
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This Sunday, we'll be there 2 to 4. All sorts of cool stuff. 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

away from Ian Munsick, Sidewinders. Okay, 8 days, a little over a week. 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

0: so. Dan and Shay, Say So, 94.9 Star Country. And I gave you a little taste, but I'm going to tell you more in depth. 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
6: Country weather. Tonight going to be partly cloudy with a low around 59. Tomorrow for your Thursday, sunny with a high near 86. Looking outside, mostly cloudy, 80 here at 94.9 Star Country.

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0: 94.9 Star Country Friday. We're going to be over at the Academy Sports and Outdoors in Roanoke from 4 to 6. 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

Luke Combs rethinks of things, 94.9 Star Country. And coming up today, 5 o'clock, top of the hour, giving away a pair of tickets for you to go to Lehman Family Farms. Actually, a 4-pack of passes to go. You want to win it? Beer, top of the hour.

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0: Grayland James Water at a Wedding, 94.9 Star Country, and we got a weekend full of it. For example, Sunday, you can join me up at the brand new Boot Barn on Ward's Road in Lynchburg from 2 to 4 on Sunday. So come check out the largest Western and workwear retailer in the country. It's now open in Lynchburg, but you can come hang out with us from 2 to 4 on Sunday, October 4th. There's going to be a photo booth. There's going to be live music. There's going to be ice cream truck, hat branding and decorating, and more. And while you're there, why not play the Star Country Plinko game for some other Star Country prizes? 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
4: 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Join Will Graham on his tour of the 13 original colonies as we pray and declare our dependence on God. The Declaration of Dependence Tour is coming to Roanoke Monday, October 12th. 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
0: weather. Tonight going to be partly cloudy with a low around 59. Tomorrow for your Thursday, sunny with a high near 86. Looking outside, it's partly cloudy, 83 here at 94.9 Star Country.

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Coming up! And let me see if I can do some math in two songs. We're going to be playing a game of What Is It? For your chance to win a four-pack of passes to Lehman Family Farm. 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
1: 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What is the other thing? 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What else did they use pumpkin pulp for? 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We're playing for that four-pack of passes to Lehman Family Farms' 23rd Annual Maize and Pumpkin Festival happening now through November 1st. You can get more information over at lehmanfamilyfarm.com. Early American settlers and European folk medicine once used pumpkin pulp as a remedy for freckles and blank. What is the blank? What is the other thing? We know freckles. What's the other thing? And you can Google this, but don't forget to call me. Good luck! Baby.

0: 94.9 Star Country. We're playing a game of what is it for some Lehman Family Farm passes. The question today, early American settlers and European folk medicine once used pumpkin pulp as a remedy for freckles and this. Hello, Star Country. What is it?
1: Snake bites.
0: It is snake bites. You got it right.
1: Heck yeah.
0: There you go. People optimistically believe that raw pulp could draw out venom from snake bites. Yeah. What's your name?
1: Josh.
0: Josh, where are you calling from?
1: Hardy, Virginia.
0: Josh calling from Hardy, Virginia. Well, you just won a 4-pack of passes to Lehman Family Farms 23rd Annual Maize and Pumpkin Festival happening now through November 1st. You can get more information over at LehmanFamilyFarm.com. You excited?
1: Oh, yeah.
0: You ever been bit by a snake?
1: No, came close a couple times.
0: Yeah, I'm not a big fan of snakes, to be honest. Do you like snakes?
1: No.
0: Okay, yeah. Snakes are fine if they're behind glass and or in a whole different zip code. That's fine.
1: Yeah.
0: All right, well, Josh, you won a 4-pack of passes to Lehman Family Farms. Who is your big giveaway station?
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We still have your fourth and final keyword of the Star Country Cash Grab coming at you at 5:20. Stick around. Here's Carrie Underwood now.

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Standing still, they're blowing past. Numbers on cars going NASCAR fast. What I wouldn't give for a slow down, don't you know?

0: Tim McGraw, Faith Hill. Meanwhile, back at Mama's, 94.9 Star Country. She's preparing for the Star Country cash grab. It's coming up next. I got your fourth and final keyword coming at you. So stick around. Here's Rodney Atkins watching you.
1: Driving through town, just my boy and me, with a Happy Meal in his booster seat. Knowing that he couldn't have the toy till his nuggets were gone. A green

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1: A llama. 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
1: We also have Ian Munsick tickets at 7:50. 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
2: Take a left here, boy. Take it slow. Don't get distracted by that radio. I just rolled my eyes and I said, Daddy, I

0: I'm Beth Macy. As a Roanoke Times reporter, I learned that corruption always leaves a trail. And now it's leading right to Congressman Ben Klein. Klein takes huge corporate donations, then votes to cut taxes for big business and the 1%, causing thousands of regular folks to lose health insurance and forcing clinics up and down the valley to close. In my book, Dopesick, I took on corruption and the healthcare system. In Congress, I'll do it again. Capping drug prices and stopping insurance companies from denying care that your doctor says you need. I don't take corporate PAC money, and I'll fight to ban congressional stock trading and shut down the revolving door between Congress and lobbying, because my vote can't be bought by anyone.
1: When Beth Macy goes to Washington.
0: I'm Beth Macy, candidate for Congress, and I approve this message. 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
4: Tonight going to be partly cloudy, low around 59. Tomorrow for your Thursday, sunny with a high near 86. Looking outside, it's mostly cloudy. 81 here at 94.9 Star Country.

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Ella Langley, Loving Life Again, 94.9 Star Country. And if she needs any help holding down the number one spot, Tay has her back. We've got the new holiday classic called Choosing Christmas. You can watch the vid up at Brett and Taylor Morning's Facebook page.

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0: 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Ian Munsick coming to Sidewinders next Thursday. 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When the Brett and Taylor Morning Show plays Star Babies. Here's Charlie Daniels fan. 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
1: The devil went down to Georgia. He was looking for a soul to steal. He was in a bind because he was way behind and he was willing to make a deal. When he came across this young man sawing on a fiddle and playing it hot, and the devil jumped up on a hickory stump and said, "Boy, let me tell you what. I guess you didn't know it, but I'm a fiddle player too. 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Now you played pretty good fiddle, boy, but give the devil his due. 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The boy said, "My name's Johnny, and it might be a sin, but I'll take your bet, and you're going to regret, because I'm the best as ever been."

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Johnny said, "Devil, just come on back if you ever want to try again. 'Cause I told you once, you son of a gun, I'm the

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This Friday, Brett Sharp's going to be at the grand opening of Academy Sports and Outdoors in Roanoke this Friday. 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

0: Blake Shelton, Letterman anyway, 94.9 Star Country. 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
1: Weather. Tonight going to be partly cloudy, low around 59. Tomorrow for your Thursday, sunny with a high near 86. Woo! Mostly cloudy, 81 right now and 94.9 Star Country.

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Country, and she knows it. 94.9 Star Country. A busy weekend coming up. We got Brett Sharp at the grand opening of Academy Sports in Roanoke from 4 to 6. Then on Saturday, he's going to be at the R&R Tire Express on Williamson Road, 11 to 2. For the customer appreciation event. And then I'm going to be up in Lynchburg at the Boot Barn from 2 to 4. Ward's Road in Lynchburg. 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When I

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Stevens. 635-32, let me know what you need from me this evening. Billy Currington, People Are Crazy on Star Country.

saw the old man's face. Front page obituary. He was a millionaire. He left his fortune to

Pierce and Riley Green on 94.9 Star Country, on the road again with Brett Sharp, R&R Tire Express, Williamson Road in Roanoke between 11 and 2 this coming Saturday. A massive customer appreciation event. You can register to win a set of custom wheels worth $2,000 amongst others. 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

Zach Top with the former number one in the Star 9 at 9. The question is, who gets your vote tonight? 630, 532 to cast it. And while you do that, check out another former number one. It's Luke Combs, Sleepless in a Hotel Room. It's 12 in a row, commercial free.

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10: Partly cloudy overnight with a low of 56. Then tomorrow the heat starts creeping back in little by little. Plenty of sunshine, a high up around 90.

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